see. Luck comes on your way, luck goes back away, but a hard and cold wind brings luck back on your way. Don't stop thinking, positive is gonna come. You need to do this for yourself when the start is sun. High tones, real fake MC. High tones, the real fake MC. High tones, the real fake MC. It's bringing love to music in your industry.

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1: Asagaya. Naru. Yeah. On women.
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0: 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I thought I told you. Yeah. Turn it up.
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0: The final judgment made by women. Women rule the temple of time.
1: Women rule the temple of time.
0: They keep the secret of women. Since the dawn of time.
1: Since the dawn of time.
0: They keep the secret.
1: The final judgment
0: made by women. Social power without pride.
1: The final judgment.

0: Yeah, look over there. Ooh, damn. What's that? Oh, hey, Chris. Is that
1: they're playing
0: Noel's got roller skates again. Why you got roller skates on? We had a disco.

dots. Can you feel the heat? Can you connect the dots? Can you feel the heat?

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Finish him, Zell. I give him hell. Go wish him well. Finish him, Zell. Finish him, Zell. I'm raising hell.

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Finish him, Zell. 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Go wish him well. Finish him, Zell. Finish him, Zell. I'm raising hell.

Ladies and gentlemen, welcome on board on the Radio Centafrique. Your travel will end in an hour. We hope you will appreciate this moment.

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1: 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Get him up. Get him up.
2: Yo, man, we down with Grand Lane.
1: That's the flash and the fury. That's the power. What is that, a gang?
2: No.
1: Shut up. 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Shut up.
2: Officer, what's the problem?
1: Get up. You the problem.
2: Yo, you ain't got a pussy,
1: in the car. Get in the car. Get in the gas. Get in the car.
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0: 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On my arm and I scream out, wow.
1: Just about any type of drug is in, but glue sniffing ranks...

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The game, fuck you! Would you wanna play the game?